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2: There's been a lot of talk about this next song. Maybe too much talk. This song is not a rebel song. This song is Someday, Bloody Someday.

theater tonight. 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He don't look right to me. 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
1: 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It's been so long, I hardly knew you.

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2: If you had one shot or one opportunity to seize everything you ever wanted in one moment, would you capture it?

0: This is where Edith Piaf used to say,
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1: And for love's sake, each mistake, oh, you.